Emotion.

If I may use that word,

0: I don't know.
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2: Excuse me.

0: ever leaving again. Already it has come and is leaving again. Already, already, place. Already come and is leaving again. Again, seen from the wind. Again, no one has ever heard. No one has ever heard. Ever heard. Ever. Ever. Ever heard. Again. Ever heard. Again. Ever heard. Ever heard. Leaving again. Secret. Already it has come and is leaving again. Already. Already secret. Already place. Come and is
1: no
0: leaving
1: one has
0: again.
1: Ever heard
0: again. No
1: seen
0: one has
1: from
0: ever
1: the wind.
0: Heard again.
1: Ever heard.
0: Ever
1: again.
0: Ever ever heard. Ever heard. Ever
1: again.
0: Heard. Ever heard.
1: Again.
0: Secret again.
1: Secret place.
0: Secret
1: again.
0: Place. Leaving again. Already it
1: secret
0: has come
1: place.
0: And is leaving again.
1: No one has ever
0: already.
1: Heard.
0: Already.
1: No one has
0: already
1: heard.
0: Come and is
1: ever
0: leaving
1: heard.
0: Again.
1: Ever.
0: Ever.
1: Ever.
0: Again.
1: Ever.
0: Seen from

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1: 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It does not want to know. Already it has come and is leaving again. Heave a sigh. The wind will not resolve this problem.

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1: Touch.
0: The wind is careful as a locksmith.
1: Touch. 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
0: Touch. 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
1: Life played it out with orange paper soak of the lid tuck. This day was meant for a profile. When will I light that standing there?
2: The powerlessness, the map strata. Dimes on Sand Lake, backing vocals. Car Start Bureau. Flash from that pink. Life laid it out. With orange. Paper soap of the lid tuck. This day was meant for a profile.
1: Pine for stuffing.
2: When will I light that? Standing there. Smoke comes. Go pine for stuffing. I see a light. Go buy a placemat. The placement of boats.

0: heard as much.
1: The felt same.
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1: limbo.
0: Time is brought to
1: mind.
0: Then it's thought.
1: If in limbo,
2: I didn't feel good. Maybe I shouldn't have talked. And my mind and I talked. And didn't it feel good?
3: The storyboard of the scene.
2: The home and stopped, and
3: is something wrong? They asked. Photographing the double wars. The space between them, lush.
2: This is not the fact what I fell for. In my bed, time for the sky. The what is not naked.
3: Draw a storyboard of this scene. Is something wrong? He asked. Sadly, at the double horse. The space between them, wretched. Draw a storyboard of this scene. Is something wrong? He asked. Sadly, at the double horse. The space between them, wretched. Wretched. Suspended for a while. Liquid scene. 5 minutes. Tonal disbelief. No turnstiles. No latex. No garbage. Just a rolled up index.

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0: minds are in relation to their body, a period of adjustment and scratching, mutual confirmation is taking place. Except for, again, the people in the first row, and to an extent the second row, this is not happening. I'd say just more the first row. Just the first row. Now, people on my right side, left, and we have over the top center left side, we have one person playing with their hair, and other people, also all adjacent people in various kinds of body disarrangement that people normally wouldn't do when they were focusing their attention on the performance. Now some people in the first row finally speak, but more people on the top and third row speak, and that continues. That is, speak to each other, not speak out loud. Usually couples, groups of people, seems to be how it's breaking down. Now I'm looking at myself. Looking at myself, and I paused there, and I saw a big O, an empty area between my lips when I was saying nothing. Now I see my teeth, and I seem to bare the bottom part of my teeth. My hand and my left hand is in my pocket, thumb stuck out. The other hand is simply the index finger, which is sticking out. And
1: вчера я отворил темницу, воздушный пленец моя. 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

5. 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

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And now there have been rains, sky dogs snap about my head, the cold stiffens my face. 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

Thank you.

Suffer, suffer, suffer, suffer, suffer, suffer, suffer, suffer, suffer, suffer, suffer, suffer, suffer, suffer, suffer, suffer, suffer, suffer, suffer, suffer, suffer, suffer, suffer, suffer, suffer, suffer, suffer, suffer, suffer, suffer, suffer, suffer, suffer, suffer, suffer, suffer, suffer, suffer, suffer, suffer, suffer, suffer, suffer, suffer, suffer, suffer, suffer, suffer, suffer, suffer, suffer, suffer, suffer, suffer, suffer, suffer, suffer, suffer, suffer, suffer, suffer, suffer, suffer, suffer, suffer, suffer, suffer, suffer, suffer, suffer, suffer, suffer, suffer, suffer, suffer, suffer, suffer, suffer, suffer, suffer, suffer, suffer, suffer, suffer, suffer, suffer, suffer, suffer, suffer, suffer, suffer, suffer, suffer, suffer, su

Finished entering your information, press the pound sign for more options.

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And then when he was so sad, and he ate too much leaves, and then

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1: This is like my pocket, my chin pocket is probably moving.

novelty of the vision. The marks of nails began to appear in his hands and feet, just as he had seen them slightly earlier in the crucified man above him. His wrists and feet seemed to be pierced by nails, with the heads of the nails appearing on his wrists and on the upper sides of his feet, the points appearing on the other side. The marks were round on the palm of each hand, but along down this other side, and small pieces of flesh jutting out from the rest took on the appearance of the nail ends, bent and driven back. In the same way, the marks of the nails were impressed on his feet and projected beyond the rest of the flesh. Moreover, his right side had a large wound, as if it had pierced with the spear, and it often bled so that his tunic and trousers were soaked with his sacred blood.

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Don't help me, I say. 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Probably on some lesser high Sierra trip, refracting light in their wake.

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Okay.

to you alone, most high, do they belong, and no man is worthy to mention your name. Be praised, my Lord, through all your creatures, especially through my Lord, brother, son, who brings the day, and you give light through him. And he is beautiful and radiant in all of his splendor. Of you, most high, he bears the likeness. Praise be you, my Lord, through sister moon, and the stars in heaven you formed them clear and precious and beautiful. Praise be you, my Lord, through brother wind, and through the air, cloudy or in serene, and every kind of weather through which you give substance to your creatures. Praised be you, my Lord, through sister water, which is very useful and humble and precious and chaste. Praised be you, my Lord, through brother fire, through whom you light the night, and he is beautiful and playful and robust and strong. Praised be you, my Lord, through sister mother earth, who sustains us and governs us, and who produces varied fruits and colored flowers and herbs. Praised be you, my Lord, through those who give pardon for our love and bear infirmary and tribulation. Blessed are those who endure in peace, for by you, most high, they shall be crowned. Praise be you, my Lord, through our sister bodily death,

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0: Grandpa, it's Caroline here. 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Bye for now.
1: That's us arrived at the market now. 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There's some lovely flowers at the market.
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1: 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There's a luminous stove. 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